0: 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For full offer details, visit BoostMobile.com.
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it's Ella Langley. Stick around because we're going to share some new music I think you're going to love. The Backstage Breakout single is coming your way in just a few on Backstage Country.

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0: Hey, it's Ella Langley. Stick around because we're going to share some new music I think you're going to love. The Backstage Breakout single is coming your way in just a few on Backstage Country.
1: Hey, it's 9 o'clock.

What's up? It's Elena. Do you want to hear what we're talking about during commercials? 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

Thurman and Pink on 95.3 The Bullet. Steve Summers. Welcome to the party. Glad you're here this Tuesday morning. Welcome to Amazon Prime Days. Maybe one too many days. We'll break it all down for you next. Here's Cole Swindell.

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Keeping the state line on the road with auto repairs and towing 7 days a week is proud to be a part of the fun this morning with Steve Summers and the Morning Stampede on 95.3 The Bull. 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

0: 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You know what they say? Don't mess with something that isn't broken. Have you ever had a food, like a dish, and then you go back to try it again, but they messed with it? My mother-in-law makes the best food. She used to be in catering, but she messes with her cheesy potatoes. Sometimes too much. I'm like, lady, it's already good. Don't mess with it anymore. I'm going to tell you about why this woman wants answers from McDonald's. She demands them, actually. Next.
1: She looks so pretty when the makeup on. You should hear her talking to her mama on the phone. I love it when she raps.

95.3 The Bull. This is something that I wouldn't expect them to tell you to have in your car so everybody has a good feeling about whatever road trip you're going on. 72 million Americans, they're going to be hitting the road. They're expected to travel for 4th of July. So wherever you're going, up north, down south, you're going to the lake, you're going to grandma's house, make sure that you have some type of dash dancer. They say dash dancers bring a carload together because it'll make you giggle. Like one of those hula girls. It's kind of funny. It's something to focus on. And if some kid doesn't have their iPad at that point, then they can just stare straight forward and watch the hula dancer. It really wouldn't do anything for me, but study was done. Everybody's happy with a dash dancer. That's cute.

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